I am so excited to be a part of Marcos Witt's 25th anniversary celebration. We welcome all of you to Lakewood. It's really a joy and an honor to have you here. I hope tonight you'll just sit back, relax, because you're in for something very, very special. One thing we've learned about Marcos is you never know what he's going to look like. He's constantly changing his looks, his hairstyle, crazy hats, bringing different things on and on. You never know who's going to show up. That's what I love about Marcos. He's so much fun. Marcos, it's a real honor to have you here as a part of the Lakewood team. The scripture says that iron sharpens iron. I've got to tell you, Marcos sharpens me. He inspires me, challenges me to want to do better, to want to go further, and to really just take more ground for the kingdom. So Marcos, great having you here. Even though I'm younger and better looking, you still do pretty good. But we celebrate with you tonight, Marcos. Thanks so much for being a part of our ministry. We love you very much. Come on, y'all. Welcome Marcos Witt back to the platform, if you would.

goodness, God. We celebrate your goodness tonight. Hallelujah.